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4: 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We are live at Agua Caliente Casino in Palm Springs. We're right in the heart of downtown. It's a perfect place to grab a bite, order a cool drink, and watch Thursday night football all on this huge screen. Actually, there's lots of games happening on multiple screens. That's why we call it 360 Sports. Literally, these are wrap around. It's crazy. And tonight, it's the Detroit Lions taking on the Buffalo Bills. Both teams are coming into week two undefeated. So we'll see what goes down. We got Jared versus Josh. Who you got? We also got football squares happening, so no matter what team wins, you could be a winner. We do quarterly prizes. Come get your name on the board for that. Or even if you don't make it in time to get your name on it, any open square we give raffle tickets to. So always a chance to still win. And speaking of winning, we're giving away a TV tonight and every Thursday. Every Thursday game, all season long, we're blowing out TVs. How cool is that? Football season is already off to such a fun start. And we'll be right here at Agua Caliente in Palm Springs every Thursday night. So hopefully you make it in tonight. If not, there's always next Thursday. And the Thursday after. It's U92.7. We'll see you soon.
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And then you're like maybe flying over Hawaii. That's where I would choose to go. 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
1: And Travis Kelce is connected to a massive Ponzi scheme. What? But let me make this very clear. Travis is one of the victims, okay? Not one of the people accused of running it. Federal prosecutors revealed that Travis invested in a fund

0: investment company called Swift Arc Capital. Interesting. The man behind it collected more than $35 million from investors, but prosecutors say that about only $10 million was actually invested properly. That's a big jump. $35 million to $10 million? Yeah. The rest allegedly went towards paying back early investors and funding a seriously extravagant lifestyle. Private planes, luxury hotels, fancy restaurants. Basically, this guy wanted to live like Travis. He's accused of lying to investors, telling them their money. He's accused of lying to investors, telling them their money was actually making money when it was losing money. You know, the whole thing. He's now pled guilty to 3 counts of wire fraud and has been sentenced to 11 years in federal prison. Meanwhile, after weeks of keeping everybody guessing, Drake finally revealed what fear of missing out is, aka FOMO. And no, it's not technically a new album. Drake's calling it a not-so-short film, but there's definitely plenty of new music. The hour-long visual project features music, surreal scenes, and a preview of several unreleased songs. There's even that reworked version of Ella Langley's Choosing Texas, which I knew this was coming, and it's here now. And what I was waiting for, Drake also confirmed that he plans to go back on tour in 2027. No cities, no dates, no ticket information as of yet, but it's happening, and I will be saving every penny from now until then.
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0: Hey guys, it's Bianca. We are live at Agua Caliente Casino in Palm Springs. We're right in the heart of downtown. It's a perfect place to grab a bite, order a cool drink, and watch Thursday night football all on this huge screen. Actually, there's lots of games happening on multiple screens. That's why we call it 360 Sports. Literally, these are wrap around. It's crazy. And tonight, it's the Detroit Lions taking on the Buffalo Bills. Both teams are coming into week 2 undefeated, so we'll see what goes down. We got Jared versus Josh. Who you got? We also got football squares happening, so no matter what team wins, you could be a winner. We do quarterly prizes. Come get your name on the board for that. Or even if you don't make it in time to get your name on it, any open square we give raffle tickets to. So always a chance to still win. And speaking of winning, we're giving away a TV tonight and every Thursday. Every Thursday game, all season long, we're blowing out TVs. How cool is that? Football season is already off to such a fun start, and we'll be right here at Agua Caliente in Palm Springs every Thursday night. So hopefully you make it in tonight. If not, there's almost next Thursday and the Thursday after. It's U92.7. We'll see you soon.
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2: Hey guys, it's Bianca. We are live at Agua Caliente Casino in Palm Springs. We're right in the heart of downtown. It's a perfect place to grab a bite, order a cold drink, and watch Thursday night football all on this huge screen. Actually, there's lots of games happening on multiple screens. That's why we call it 360 Sports. So these are wrap around. It's crazy. And tonight, it's the Detroit Lions taking on the Buffalo Bills. Both teams are coming into week two undefeated. So we'll see what goes down. We got Jared versus Josh. Who you got? We also got football squares happening, so no matter what team wins, you could be a winner. We do quarterly prizes. Come get your name on the board for that. Or even if you don't make it in time to get your name on it, any open square we give raffle tickets to. So always a chance to still win. And speaking of winning, we're giving away a TV tonight and every Thursday. Every Thursday game, all season long, we're blowing out TVs. How cool is that? Football season is already off to such a fun start. And we'll be right here at Agua Caliente in Palm Springs every Thursday night. So hopefully you make it in tonight. If not, there's always sex Thursday. And the Thursday after. It's U92.7. We'll see you soon.
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1: 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We are live at Agua Caliente Casino in Palm Springs. We're right in the heart of downtown. It's a perfect place to grab a bite, order a cool drink, and watch Thursday night football all on this huge screen. Actually, there's lots of games happening on multiple screens. That's why we call it 360 Sports. Literally, these are wrap around. It's crazy. And tonight, it's the Detroit Lions taking on the Buffalo Bills. Both teams are coming into week two undefeated. So we'll see what goes down. We got Jared versus Josh. Who you got? We also got football squares happening. So no matter what team wins, you could be a winner. We do quarterly prizes. Come get your name on the board for that. Or even if you don't make it in time to get your name on it, any open square we give raffle tickets to. So always a chance to still win. And speaking of winning, we're giving away a TV tonight and every Thursday. Every Thursday game all season long, we're blowing out TVs. How cool is that? Football season is already off to such a fun start. And we'll be right here at Agua Caliente in Palm Springs every Thursday night. So hopefully you make it in tonight. If not, there's always sex Thursday. And the Thursday after. It's U92.7. We'll see you soon.
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2: Who apparently had to create a breakup text.
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2: 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We thought everything was good.
4: 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This wasn't to him.
2: 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I misread the situation.
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2: We're going to have her tell us who the breakup text was for and why she's breaking up with him next inside Real Talk. And today, Real Talk is all brought to you by DraftKings, man. 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I've never been super big into the DraftKings world, but I've seen everyone talk about it. 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
2: 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The station that sounds like you.

0: So apparently our co-host Serena had to send a breakup text to her nail technician.
1: Yes, I did. It was tough.
0: Why? What happened?
1: So I'm just trying to, we're trying to save some money right now. And my nails, it's very expensive. Like they come out great. She's great, but they are very expensive. And so I decided, I'm like, okay, we're just going to take a little break. I'm going to be back. So I sent her a text message because it's been 7 years since I've been going to her. And at this point, I do kind of feel like we've become friends. Like our kids go to the same school. They're in the same class.
0: You couldn't just like go get them done and be like, girl, I love doing this, but I got to step back a little bit. It is expensive out here.
2: I was just going to say.
1: Well, that's what kind of what the text message said.
0: But why not in person? You said it's been 7 years. Yeah, that's a long time. It's almost a decade.
2: That's crazy.
1: Well, I feel like most people don't even...
3: Are you afraid of confrontation?
1: Ooh. No, I feel like most people don't even like give their nail technician or barber, whoever, like the text. I feel like they just
2: friends.
1: Stop.
2: But you're friends with her, right?
1: Because of this, yes. Don't try to flip this because I feel like you wouldn't send out a text. You
3: would for sure.
2: But I don't become friends with people that give me services.
0: He's not even friends with me and Matt.
3: Yeah, I know. He doesn't text us for anything.
1: That's true.
2: Don't mix emotion.
1: What? But yes, so... So I had to send out that text and I haven't talked to her since and I feel like...
0: Did she respond?
1: Yeah, she said, oh my gosh, thank you so much for letting me know. Huh. So, I mean, I feel like it was sweet. And then she said she offered to take off like my hard gel on top of my nail. And then that's when I stopped responding because I went to somebody new.
3: Oh my God. So you're not trying to save money. You found a better option.
1: No. It's way cheaper.
2: I take
1: But I still want to go eventually go back to her. Like I'm telling you, this was just a break.
2: As a loyal person, I thought I did at least.
1: I am. But also, gotta be loyal to my family and save some money.
2: Oh, wow.
3: Facts.
0: So listen, is Serena in the right or the wrong for texting her quote unquote friend? I mean, because you said you guys are close.
1: Yeah, well, we've become friends because of...
3: The backtracking!
0: Exactly. So you're friends or not?
1: Yes, we are.
0: Okay, so is Serena in the right or the wrong for breaking up with her friend via text? We will talk to Itzel and get her thoughts next.
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1: This boogie's in my soul. 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

0: we're talking about the fact that our Tino Cochino radio co-host Serena, I guess, quote unquote, broke up with her nail technician via text. Now, here's the thing. Their kids go to the same school. They became friends low-key because Serena's been going to this woman for 7 years.
1: Yes,
0: crazy.
1: Uh-huh.
0: Once you go, I mean, you know this. When you go to a salon or anything like that, it's the biggest gossip factory in the world.
2: Yeah.
0: And you sit there, you talk about your life and whatever. Everything that's going on is talked about in these salons. Mm-hmm. And so this woman knows so much about Serena. She's trying to save money, so she decided, you know what? I'm going to step away from this. But instead of telling her in person, she texts her. Mm. I can see it in your face that you low-key are disappointed in yourself.
1: Well, I'm just stressed because she listens to us.
3: Oh, my God.
0: I mean, this shows that you feel bad.
3: Yeah.
1: No, of course I feel bad. Okay. But also, I got to save money.
0: Yeah, okay. So, Isabel, you heard the situation. Do you think she should have done this in person or text?
4: Honestly, I feel like, yeah, it can be a little cold, but... if I'm being real, like, it's still way better than her just ghosting her. Like, at least she's sending her a text and letting her know. Because I feel like most people nowadays could just, like, ghost someone.
1: And I feel like at this point, like, we become friends. Because it's been 7 years that I've been going to her. And our kids go to the same school. So we see each other at school events. So it's like, I can't just not go anymore. And she's like, oh, I haven't seen you in a while.
4: Yeah, she would definitely ask you. So at least you told her something.
3: But you don't think she's, like, a bad friend, though, for not, like, at least going to the shop and telling her, like, over a text message? Like, that's horrible.
4: I mean, it's always the best in person, for sure. But, I mean, she's going to see her in person anyway, so she'll probably still, like, have to talk to her about it either way.
1: But, like, eventually I plan on going back. It's just a break.
4: You know, at least he told her something.
2: Isn't it cheaper just do the stick-on nails they sell at Walmart? That's
3: they look like them does. Anyways.
1: I think you meant that as a compliment, right?
0: Yes, Serena, sure. Tino Cochino Radio. Tino Cochino Radio. All right, 2,000 husbands have been asked what they want in and out of the bedroom.
2: Oh, oh wow.
0: Okay. I want to see if Serena's performing any of this with her man next.
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0: All right, let's see what this is all about. It says, we asked over 2,000 husbands what they want more of in and out of the bedroom. And these are the top five answers. Ooh. Number one, they want to feel desired by their wife.
1: I mean, me and my husband, we try to communicate a lot. And that is something that he's told me.
2: I feel like they always got to be, like, they have to have two tequila shots. And then...
0: Number two, they want their wife to be specific about what brings her pleasure. They don't want assumptions or having to guess if she's enjoying it.
2: Yes, yes.
1: Why, yes. I think that your partner should know what you like.
0: Number Thank three, God. They want her to initiate physical intimacy. They don't want to be the one always trying to hook up.
1: I do initiate it.
3: Oh, you're a unicorn.
1: So I feel like this isn't like, that one I don't think is an issue.
0: Number four, they want to feel appreciated and respected. I mean, that's everyone, I mean, right?
2: That's common sense.
0: That one's dumb.
2: Even my son says that.
0: Number five, they want their wife to be flirtatious throughout the day. Specifically, it says a sexy text, a flirty note, a little booty grab. Any type of subtle message that says, I've been thinking about you goes a long way. Those small moments make husbands feel desired way before they even get into the bedroom.
1: I don't you cap about that because, can I talk?
3: I know.
1: Gosh. But I could be better about that because I do think he texts me more throughout the day. And I think I just get so...
0: Don't tell me you leave your husband on red, Serena.
1: Like, I text back, but I do drive a lot. Like, because I'm like, okay, after work, I have to go get the kids, and then I have to go get my son from school, and then I have to go do X, Y, and Z. So I feel like I'm in the truck, in the car a lot.
2: Oh, there ain't no booty grab.
0: Stop thinking about her grabbing her man's booty.
3: I know. Why are you so impressed by
1: this? And why are you always putting me down like I'm a prude? I know. You always do that. God. You do, though.
2: No, I'm just saying.
1: It's actually pretty annoying. Just because I'm not sexual with you...
3: God, I hope not.
2: You grab my booty sometimes.
1: What? No. I do not.
3: That was Tino.
0: I did. I have soft hands. I moisturize.
3: You just have soft hands.
0: Listen, a lot of people are talking about this new Apple update, man. It just dropped. They're saying it's one of the best ever. We'll see. We'll talk about it next. They say that every time. And it's just like a new chip.
4: 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More music coming up
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8: 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We're right in the heart of downtown. 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That's why we call it 360 Sports. So these are wrap around. It's crazy. And tonight, it's the Detroit Lions taking on the Buffalo Bills. Both teams are coming into week two undefeated. So we'll see what goes down. We got Jared versus Josh. Who you got? We also got football squares happening. So no matter what team wins, you could be a winner. We do quarterly prizes. Come get your name on the board for that. Or even if you don't make it in time to get your name on it, any open square we give raffle tickets to. So always a chance to still win. And speaking of winning, we're giving away a TV tonight and every Thursday. Every Thursday game, all season long, we're blowing out TVs. How cool is that? Football season is already off to such a fun start. And we'll be right here at Agua Caliente in Palm Springs every Thursday night. So hopefully you make it in tonight. If not, there's always sex Thursday. And the Thursday after. It's U92.7. We'll see you soon.
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0: Apple iOS 27, baby. It is rolling out to everybody. If you don't have it yet, you should very soon. But there are 8 quote-unquote insane new features that you need to see. Number one, it says the new reframe feature is crazy. It lets you change the angle and composition of a photo after you've already taken it.
1: How?
0: Now, it is pretty dope, man. Like, I'm looking at it right now. Let's say you take a still picture. You can move it. Like, if you've ever looked at a car on Carvana, how you can, like, do a 360. It's like that for the picture.
2: Oh,
0: you
2: nice.
0: You can move the angle. Okay. It's almost like a 3D shot.
3: How the hell do they do that?
0: I have no idea. AI. It's really cool. Number two, the iOS 27 cleanup feature. They're saying this is actually insane. You can remove people, objects, reflections of random distractions from photos and everything in seconds. I guess it's dialed in way more than what it has been, but it looks legit.
4: It's not good. Like it was. You'd see like a smear in the background.
0: No, no, no. Oh, that's how it is now.
4: Yeah,
5: I was going to say good because it's not going to be like those weird freaking flyers that everybody uses with the, you know, AI.
0: That stuff is annoying. Number three, the extend wallpaper feature on iOS 27 works extremely well, and the results look, it says, insanely accurate.
1: Everything's insane.
0: There's a new liquid glass slider. I'm trying to see what this does. Like, I'm looking at it, I see a picture, and then you're just sliding a knob.
4: I don't know.
3: Nikasi, you know about that.
0: Liquid glass. I don't know what that is. We'll have to keep an eye out.
4: I think it's from Breaking Bad.
0: Siri has been completely rebuilt with a more conversational experience, better understanding of context, and the ability to perform actions across apps. Number six, iOS brings a new dynamic island UI for the timer. Okay, whatever. Number seven, they're starting to lose me now. The first one, cool.
4: Yeah.
0: Seven says Apple introduces a new artist page on Apple Music. All this is low-key, they copied Spotify. You know when you go to Spotify and it shows like a video of them moving and stuff?
4: Apple's doing that.
0: Yeah, me too. Cool. So Apple's doing that now. And number eight, it says, finally, iOS 27 allows you to easily set the volume for each type of alert.
4: Oh, thank
0: directly
4: God.
0: Directly from settings. So your call can be louder than alarms and notifications can be louder than this. And yeah, I think that's dope.
4: Yes.
5: That is nice. Gino
0: Cucino Radio. Does anyone in here really drink wine like that?
3: Yes.
5: No.
2: Matt does.
0: Yeah. Wine kills up to 99% of bacteria in the throat and mouth.
3: That's good, right?
0: Oh, let's talk more about it next.
2: So why does his breath smell like shit, though? You're locked on U92.7. The desert's hottest music is on.

0: For all my wine drinkers out there, apparently wine kills up to 99% of bacteria in the throat and the mouth. Okay. It says red wine contains polyphenols. I don't know if that's how you even say it. Close. What is the word?
1: No, I think you're right. I don't know.
0: Oh, how's it? How do you know?
1: I'm not a scientist. It sounds like it.
0: It says, of course, powerful natural antiseptics that suppress bacterial growth. That's what what's in the wine.
1: But don't you need bacteria in your throat and gut and stuff? Some.
2: Hey, yo.
1: Good bacteria.
0: It says, scientists have proven compounds in wine destroy biofilm on the teeth, the main cause of cavities and gum inflammation.
1: Oh,
0: dang. Red wine in small doses protects the throat from streptococcus bacteria, which causes tonsillitis and pharyngitis.
1: Okay.
0: Or pharyngitis, probably.
1: Pharyngitis.
0: Matt, so those words, bro. Like, I could never.
2: Matt, so what are you doing on your off time to drink wine all the time?
1: I just like wine here and there. What do you mean on my off time?
2: Like, what are you trying to like?
1: So, like, my wife is big on pairing foods with certain alcohol. Heard of that. If we have like pizza or pasta with red sauce, that's when you drink red wine or red meat. But if we have chicken or we have like a white sauce pasta, you do white wine.
2: You know what?
1: And if you're eating chicken wings, it's beer. You know, that kind of stuff.
2: You know what's crazy? That there's just some families out there that just wish they had water. It's like they just want water for their food. Like, it's just.
1: Are you trying to shame me for drinking wine?
2: You live a blessed life, bro. And so, like, it's just it's
1: I never
2: good to
1: said
2: hear that.
3: And according to this, you have a clean mouth.
1: I guess. He said it said in small amounts, right?
0: Yeah.
1: Yeah, I don't do small amounts.
0: You know what's interesting about this? When we were having a conversation with Marlon Wayans, he was saying, too, even with cigars, that you're supposed to pair certain alcohols.
2: Oh, yeah. Yep.
0: I can say never do that.
1: Yeah.
2: But you got to be a smoker if you're doing that.
0: I guess. Like my business partner, he has a cigar buddy that he loves hanging out with.
2: Yeah.
0: His name's Bill. Clinton, it was a joke. Old joke, sorry.
1: Oh, gotcha.
0: And
1: he's got the stains.
0: They like to drink Hibiki Old Fashions. It's a Japanese whiskey.
2: Oh, my God.
1: Japanese whiskey slaps. That stuff is good.
0: Japanese whiskey slaps.
1: Did I sound cool?
4: 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I love your show.
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3: 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We're right in the heart of downtown. It's a perfect place to grab a bite, order a cold drink, and watch Thursday night football all on this huge screen. 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That's why we call it 360 Sports. Literally, these are wrap around. It's crazy. And tonight, it's the Detroit Lions taking on the Buffalo Bills. Both teams are coming into week 2 undefeated. So we'll

0: see what goes down.
1: We got Jared versus Josh. Who you got? We also got football squares happening. So no matter what team wins, you could be a winner. We do quarterly prizes. Come get your name on the board for that. Or even if you don't make it in time to get your name on it, any open square we give raffle tickets to. So always a chance to still win. And speaking of winning, we're giving away a TV tonight and every Thursday. Every Thursday game all season long, we're blowing out TVs. How cool is that? Football season is already off to such a fun start. And we'll be right here at Agua Caliente in Palm Springs every Thursday night. So hopefully you make it in tonight. If not, there's always Sex Thursday. And the Thursday after. It's U92.7. We'll see you soon.
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3: Let's go.
0: Yeah. Where the desert's hottest music drops.
4: No.
5: Hey.

0: be honest, man. If your partner doesn't want to take pictures with you, I feel like they're not that into you. Because we're not even talking about posting. Like, people like to just take pictures and keep them in their phone. And if they don't want a picture with you, I feel like they're probably not that into you. That's my initial reaction. Now, it could change after we read the DM that Jackie sent, where basically she's saying that her new man is refusing to take pictures together. Go ahead, Serena.
1: I've been dating this new guy for about a month now. Things are great, and it's nice to finally date a guy with no issues, who treats me amazing. The only thing is, he doesn't take pictures with me. He actually refuses when I try to take selfies together. He says he's very self-conscious about his looks and has never liked taking pictures. Is this a red flag? My friends think it is, but maybe it's just a small issue that's not that big of a deal.
0: I think it's a red flag. Everything that I said still applies. I feel the same. I think that he, I don't think that he's not into you, but I think that he's creeping. And he doesn't want any evidence.
1: Yes, and it's a month in, so you really don't know if he doesn't have issues.
2: You
1: like
2: agree,
1: you said.
2: Serena, with this?
3: That's crazy. Yeah.
1: I think that's weird. Like, it's a weird thing. Like, I'm sorry, in today's world and like just there's photos everywhere. We have cameras on our phone. Like, that is a weird thing to not take a picture.
0: When you're dating somebody, you're attracted to them, especially a month in. You want to capture all these pictures. Like, oh, what's up, baby?
1: Like the memories. Ooh. Yeah, exactly. To look back on.
3: But they're just a month in, though. Like, it's not even that serious. And imagine if he invited her to the gym and she didn't want to go. That's a red flag. But why is she going to go? Because she's subconscious about her body, right? It's the same thing.
2: And isn't your job as a partner to lift up your other partner? So if he has some self-image issues, why is she even reaching out to a radio station to put his business out there?
0: Because it's how you feed your kids, man. Yeah.
2: I'm appreciative.
0: You should be grateful for Jackie. Listen, we're going to take it to the phones. I want to see what Paige thinks about the situation. Is it weird? Is it a red flag? Or is she overreacting? We'll see what she thinks next.
4: 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The desert's hottest music.
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0: Our listener Jackie is feeling some type of way because her new man refuses to take pictures with her. Mm. They've been dating for about a month, and she said everything is great. He's awesome. There's no issues. The only thing is he does not like to take pictures, and he'll refuse anytime she tries to do selfies and stuff like that. Mm. And he claims it's because he's self-conscious about the way he looks, and he's never liked taking pictures. Her friends think it is a major red flag. Paige, what does it sound like to you?
1: I mean, of course, if, you know, you got that relationship going, you respect your partner's wishes. But at the same time, I mean, come on, dude. We live in the world of the internet and social media, and people want to see what's going on in everybody's lives. So snap at least one picture or two. I mean, especially if you're at the fair, show people that you got a good time. Show your girl off. Show your man off. That's what it's about these days.
2: And my feelings would be hurt if I was just like trying to take a selfie. Like, cause what if I'm not even trying to post it? It's just for me and you're turning me down constantly. Like, that would make me feel some type of way.
1: Exactly. You know, you want to have those memories last forever, especially if this is your true love, your one person. You know, you want to have those memories forever. And what if something were to happen to them, you know, car accident, God forbid, you know, but, you know, have that memory with that person.
3: Are we really going to let a picture break us up? That's crazy work.
1: I mean, I wouldn't let it break you up, but, I mean, compromise, bro.
0: Picture me with someone else.
3: Hey, you single or what? Enough of the BS.
1: Me? No.
0: He's not either. What's up? celebrity gossip, man. It's coming up next. We call it tea time. Today, what are we talking?
2: Bebe Rexha is claiming that Drake ghosted her after shooting her shot.
0: Oh, damn.
4: Yeah. Hey,
0: Bebe Rexha. Let's talk all about it. Next.
5: When it's straight fire, it's on Q92.7.
6: Yeah.
5: The desert's hottest music.

0: It's crazy, bro. I don't know if you guys heard the story, but I guess singer BB Rexha admitted that she hit on Drake and he ghosted her.
1: Wow. Mm-hmm.
0: Tell us all about it, Serena. It's tea time.
2: So she admitted on Angie Martinez's podcast that she slid into Drake's DMs after his speed dating live stream. And she said, "I'm your dream girl. I'm Albanian. I got a fat ass. I got my own thing going on."
1: Oh my God.
2: And he never read it. So, so she's like, yeah, I don't know if he goes to me. Or maybe, you know, he just didn't read
1: it.
2: But also, she did say that there's been another, like, awkward encounter before in the past where she, like, called in, like, her daddy. She's like, hey, daddy. And her security, or the security team was like, don't call him that.
1: Oh, wow.
2: Yes. So I'm just like, BB, maybe you should just, you know, take a step back. Maybe he doesn't like you.
0: Yeah, this isn't for you.
2: Yeah.
3: Maybe that's not his type. I mean, he chose Ella Langley.
0: I mean, Ella Langley, very attractive.
3: Bigger song.
0: BB Rex is hot, too, though.
3: Mm-hmm. BB's hot, but...
0: He's into what he's into, and who knows what that is, because he liked the goth girl.
3: Yeah.
0: But then you know he's got a thing for strippers. We've always heard that, right? And so I don't... Who knows? Maybe just for whatever reason, BB's not his type.
2: With this being out in the open, though, if he doesn't respond to her, like, she needs to just leave this man alone. Like, just leave him alone. He's not
1: into
2: you.
1: Don't shoot your fourth shot? Yeah. Come on, Serena.
3: Oh, she will.
0: Dude, I want to talk to Serena, actually, because I don't know what happened yet, but in our little group chat, she apparently did something to make hotel guests think that she murdered her husband.
2: Well, I think the staff.
1: Oh, my God.
3: Oh, my God.
0: All right, let's talk about it. Next, true crime.
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7: Hey guys, it's Bianca. We are live at Agua Caliente Casino in Palm Springs. We're right in the heart of downtown. It's a perfect place to grab a bite, order a cold drink, and watch Thursday night football all on this huge screen. Actually, there's lots of games happening on multiple screens. That's why we call it 360 Sports. So these are wrap around. It's crazy. And tonight, it's the Detroit Lions taking on the Buffalo Bills. Both teams are coming into week two undefeated. So we'll see what goes down. We got Jared versus Josh. Who you got? We also got football squares happening, so no matter what team wins, you could be a winner. We do quarterly prizes. Come get your name on the board for that. Or even if you don't make it in time to get your name on it, any open square we give raffle tickets to. So always a chance to still win. And speaking of winning, we're giving away a TV tonight and every Thursday. Every Thursday game, all season long, we're blowing out TVs. How cool is that? Football season is already off to such a fun start, and we'll be right here at Agua Caliente in Palm Springs every Thursday night. So hopefully you make it in tonight. If not, there's always sex Thursday. And the Thursday after. It's U92.7. We'll see you soon.
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0: hygiene, and they can interpret it as being separated from their pack, and that's when they feel most vulnerable. So even if they're sleeping on your bed or on the floor or something, they at least feel like they belong with you.
1: So
0: when you put them somewhere else in a cage or whatever, mm-hmm. they don't feel safe.
2: Right.
1: Tina, why is it that you have a problem with our kids sleeping on the bed with us?
0: My dogs don't sleep with me.
1: Oh, they don't?
0: No, they sleep in their own room. But this made me feel bad when I read this. And now they get pissed about going to their room?
1: Probably. Yes.
3: Oh, then yeah.
0: They literally throw a fit every night when I'm like, all right, ready for bed? Hanny.
3: He growls.
0: He's been a little cool. He just kind of, like, under his breath, is like, I hate you. Then Eugene now, he throws a fit. He's like,
3: Why can't they just sleep in the room?
0: I just don't want them in the bed. Number three, it says, when you leave without saying goodbye, this can actually trigger some of the most anxiety for your dog. When you grab your keys and just disappear, your dog has no idea whether you're going to return in 5 minutes or literally never. And to them, the silence can feel like sudden abandonment. So you got to give them a signal. It says you can use a calm phrase like, I'll be back, or give them a small treat as you leave. And when you repeat it every day, it becomes familiar and they understand that you will come back.
1: No, you tell your wife that.
3: Tell my wife.
4: Wow. What are you saying about his wife?
3: You saying my wife is a dog?
0: That's what I got from that. And then what are you saying that he tells his wife dog when he leaves? What does he say?
4: You're the only one laughing.
1: Sorry, Tarina. It's a show. Laugh.
4: It wasn't funny.
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4: 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Literally, these are wrap around. It's crazy. And tonight, it's the Detroit Lions taking on the Buffalo Bills. Both teams are coming into week two undefeated. So we'll see what goes down. We got Jared versus Josh. Who you got? We also got football squares happening. So no matter what team wins, you could be a winner. We do quarterly prizes. Come get your name on the board for that. Or even if you don't make it in time to get your name on it, any open square we give raffle tickets to. So always a chance to still win. And speaking of winning, we're giving away a TV tonight and every Thursday. Every Thursday game all season long, we're blowing out TVs. How cool is that? Football season is already off to such a fun start. And we'll be right here at Agua Caliente in Palm Springs every Thursday night. So hopefully you make it in tonight. If not, there's a What's Sex Thursday and the Thursday after. It's U92.7. We'll see you soon.
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0: producer Matt's wife has given him an ultimatum. Now, this is regarding your actual marriage. Like, she's going to leave you?
1: Oh, my God.
2: She threatened to divorce me if I did this one thing again.
0: She'll in front be of the off. Kids. Wow. And here's the thing. He's going to do it.
1: Oh, my God.
2: I mean, sometimes.
0: He's for sure going to do it again. He'll tell us what it is and give his reasoning coming up next inside Real Talk. And it's all brought to you today by DraftKings, man. 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

0: All right, y'all. Artino Cochino Radio producer Matt, his wife has threatened to leave him if he does this one thing again. And knowing Matt, he will do it again.
1: I probably will.
2: Listen to that.
0: He knows.
1: I just know myself.
0: His wife has said, I will leave you, and you're saying you'll do it again. What is the thing?
1: Road rage in front of my kids. When my kids are in the car, my wife, I know, it's bad. So, like, I get in the car and I have this mindset of, like, just be cool, Matt, just be cool. And then I'll be driving, and there's some a-hole that's driving in the left lane slow or, like, gets over for no reason. Just something to set me off a little bit. And then I'll drive by and I flip them the finger. It's just a natural thing that I do. And, you know, sometimes they get kind of pissed, and I realize how dangerous that could be because you have no idea who has a gun in the car or whatever. I always turn back to my kids and be like, that was a mistake. Daddy should not have done that. And my son is almost driving age, which is crazy. So, like, I'm trying to set a good example for him, but I'm doing horribly at it. So she said, if you ever do that again when we're on a road trip together and the kids are in the car, we're done.
0: Did she mean it? Like,
1: I don't know how she meant it. She was pretty mad at the time, but, you know, she calmed down.
3: You're not taking her serious.
1: I do take her serious.
0: And if you know it's bad, you're admitting that it's bad. Why not actually work on it?
1: I don't know. I just get so mad. I don't know what it is, but I just, when people do stupid things on the road, I get pissed.
3: But even the stuff that you were saying didn't seem that bad because they were driving slow. But I'm like, what is slow? Because I feel like you drive fast.
1: I do drive fast.
3: So then that would be you
1: insane
3: issue.
1: Especially like if I'm on like a
0: two. You're on edge a lot.
1: Especially when I'm driving because I'm like in high alert. And the other day I pulled out of a parking lot. You know, sometimes you're parked in a space, but you go forward because there's an open space in front of you. You can just go around that way. So that's what I try to do. But this other car was coming down that lane and almost hit me. But I stopped in time and I was like, whoa, my bad, my bad. And he gave me like the biggest mean mug look, like, what are you doing? I was like, well, bro, and I flipped him off, and then he's like flipping me off, and I'm driving behind, and we pulled into a parking lot together, both got out of the car screaming at each other.
4: That's a lot.
1: At Ross.
3: That's annoying.
1: And then I went in and bought $20 Nikes.
3: I think I'm on your wife's side.
0: I just don't know why you're so
4: dumb, Serena.
1: I don't know.
0: You were the one in the wrong. You're not supposed to.
1: I know, but then I like said, my bad, bro, put the hands up, like tried to like, you know, say I'm sorry, and then he was still giving me a look, so then I flipped him off, and then he flipped me back off, and then it led to a whole thing.
0: But going to flipping him off is just so aggressive. Like, if you were in the wrong, of course, he's going to feel some type of way because you guys almost hit.
1: Yeah.
0: So his emotions are up. And so why not just let him cool off?
5: And let him hit your van. You act like it's nice.
1: It was the Camry. It's a nicer car.
0: Okay. So Anthony is on the line. Listener of ours. He checks in all the time. I guess his wife gave him an ultimatum.
5: Oh, damn.
0: Dudes out here just messing up their marriages.
1: It's about TikTok.
0: We're going to talk to Anthony next and see what happened.
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0: So we're talking about ultimatums. Has your partner ever given you one? Our producer Matt just revealed that his wife has threatened to leave him if he ever shows road rage in front of his kids again. He said he probably will, so that's cool.
1: Oh my God.
2: I'll keep you updated.
0: Let's talk to Anthony, man. Your lady gave you an ultimatum, like about what?
3: I think mostly it's my spending habits, dude. If it's not TikTok auctions, it's Dick's Sporting Goods.
4: What do you buy on TikTok?
3: TikTok auctions has everything. Shoes, all kinds of stuff.
0: Do you ever like try and flip the stuff you buy, or you just keep it for you?
3: Unfortunately, I keep everything because it's like, oh, I got a good deal on it.
1: That's why.
4: But do you ever buy her anything? Maybe that's the problem.
3: All the time.
1: So what's her problem?
3: I don't know. It's because she's not materialistic like that, and I like to spend money, and I think it drives her a little bit crazy. I'm going to find myself on the couch pretty soon.
0: Maybe TikTok auction has a nice couch.
1: There you go.
0: Right?
1: A futon?
0: That could be a thing.
3: Ooh. I just bought something this morning.
1: Oh, my God.
0: What'd you get this morning?
3: I bought my kids some baseball sunglasses.
0: God forbid you're a good dad, right?
3: That's what I'm saying, dude.
0: So there's a list that came out. It's brutally honest truths about marriage. Mine didn't work, so I don't know if I can answer this. But
1: you experienced marriage.
0: Serena is currently married. Matt is currently married. Let's run the currently. We'll see how long that lasts. We're gonna we'll share this with them and we'll see if they agree or disagree. Next, you can play along.
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0: brutally honest truths about marriage. I'm going to share these, and then we'll start with Serena, and then Matt, you follow. Tell me if you agree or disagree, okay? Serena, okay. You've been married how long?
1: 4 years.
0: But in total, been together with your husband?
1: Like 13 years.
2: And then amazing. Happily?
1: 13 Ocasio years. Says
0: it every time. Oh, leave them Jesus alone. Christ. Matt, you've been with your wife?
3: Been with her almost 20, married 17.
0: All right, here we go. Number one.

0: Have sex often, not only for pleasure, but as a reminder that you chose each other.
1: I mean, I think it's a good rule to have, but realistically, it doesn't happen too often with the kids.
2: I told you, I'm not crazy.
0: All right, here. This ties into number two. Put your partner first before your friends, even your family. Serena?
1: Oh, yeah. I think that's very important because you guys are the ones that make the decisions together in your household.
0: Matt, I know you don't like your family, so this one's easy.
3: Yeah, I put my wife before everybody.
2: Oh, my
3: Except
2: God.
3: My cat. Cat's number one.
2: All right.
1: Oh, my gosh.
0: Number three. Ego destroys more marriages than cheating ever could.
1: Yes.
3: Yeah, ego kills everything in life.
0: What about this?
4: Thanks for that, Matt.
0: Flirting.
3: You're welcome.
0: Flirting should not end after marriage. Keep reminding them why you chose them.
1: That is a good one. And like I said, I think sometime this week that I could be better at like the texting and like flirts and stuff like that.
3: Yeah, sometimes my wife will walk by and just like kind of graze her hand against certain things on my body. And
2: your wife will do that?
3: That's pretty hot.
2: Oh,
3: yes.
2: That's good.
0: If there is time for everything else, you would think that the physical is something like, how is that lost?
2: Bro, I know it's completely different, but I was watching this video and this guy said that people working out wise, like, you know, being fit, he said that people will make excuses because they don't have time, but they have time, but they just might not like what that time is. And I was like, oh.
0: So basically, I feel like the video probably explained it better.
3: Yeah, can you say it again without stuttering all over the place?
5: Coming up next.
0: For all my ladies out there, think about this for a second. I saw this video on TikTok and it was interesting to me. I never really think about it. Like when I wear certain things, I'm just like, if I like it, I like it, whatever. Mm-hmm. But this TikTok is going viral and it's women basically saying what shoes men should not wear.
2: Oh,
1: okay.
2: Crocs.
0: We'll see if Serena agrees or not. Next.
5: Yeah.
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0: So what's a sneaker that men should not wear? Can you think of one, like top of mind, Serena?
1: I mean, I don't know if it's considered a sneaker, but I really do hate Crocs. I do.
0: Crocs better not be considered a sneaker. That's just a shoe.
2: Yeah, I that's think. Just
3: a, do Crocs make sneakers?
2: That's a damn slipper.
0: Let's listen to what ladies have to say.
4: On clouds. On clouds. Do not be wearing on clouds.
5: Black forces, because you're going to rob me.
6: 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It has to be branded.
7: No black Air Force for me. It reminds me of like working at McDonald's.
8: Any type of dunks.
9: Chucks. He better not pull up in like some boots or anything. I just want, unless the outfit was good.
0: It's so funny because it really just depends on who you are. Like there's certain things that if I wore it, people would look at me like, look at this clown.
3: Oh my God.
0: If Drake wore it, they'd be like, oh my God, the fashion sense of the Six God is just next level.
3: Yeah. Right. Yeah.
0: Different people can pull off different things.
1: Yeah, and I love my husband in Chucks.
10: Like, what
1: I
10: do you like hate Chucks. Your husband wearing shoes-wise?
1: Well, Crocs, man. I hate Crocs.
0: Besides Crocs.
1: Those are his, like, that's like his shoe.
0: That's all he wears. Like,
3: oh my God.
0: I bought the, I don't know the actual name because I don't be knowing. I just buy stuff that I like. What are they called, Nicasio? The Lorax looking Air Force One? The furry one?
3: Oh, yeah, yeah, yeah. The one you can give it a haircut?
0: That's what I need to do. I bought them, but they're so furry and I put them on and I feel like, oh, they look stupid, but I feel like they look cool. But yeah, I need to, like, I need to find someone to actually cut them.
3: That's funny.
10: Do you need a brush to brush it out?
0: If anyone wants to cut my shoes hair, DM me. Chino Cachino Radio. How often do you need to clean certain everyday items? We'll let you know next.
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girl, you a 10, girl, you a 10, girl, you a 10, girl, you a 10, girl, you a 10, girl, you a 10, girl, you a 10, girl, you a 10, girl, you a 10, girl, you a 10, girl, you a 10, girl, you a 10, girl, you a 10, girl, you a 10, girl, you a 10, girl, you a 10, girl, you a 10, girl, you a 10, girl, you a 10, girl, you a 10, girl, you a 10, girl, you a 10, girl, you a 10, girl, you a 10, girl, you a 10, girl, you a 10, girl, you a 10, girl, you a 10, girl, you a 10, girl, you a 10, girl, you a 10, girl, you a 10, girl, you a 10, girl, you a 10, girl, you a 10, girl, you a 10, girl, you a 10, girl, you a 10, girl, you a 10, girl, you a 10, girl, you a 10, girl, you a 10, girl, you a 10, girl, you a 10, girl, you a 10, girl, you a 10, girl, you a 10, girl

0: So how often do you need to clean everyday items? Let's see what you guys are doing and not doing.
1: Oh,
0: for
1: no.
0: your phone, it says you should clean it daily.
2: I don't clean it daily. I do clean it, I would say, like 3 times a week at least, though.
0: Like, really? What are we talking about? Yeah. Like, you talking about just cleaning the screen out? Like,
2: no, I get like the disinfected wipe, and I like...
1: I don't think I've ever cleaned my phone.
0: I don't do that. Honestly, like, up until I... When I get a new case, because I'll take the case off and see all the lint and dirt, and I'm like, oh, my God.
1: Yeah, it's nasty in there.
0: Computer mouse? I don't... I guess
3: Who uses a mouse?
0: I use a mouse every day in here in the radio station, but like at home... I rarely even use my computer anymore. I do everything on my phone.
4: How do you like doing that? It's such a small little typing space.
0: I do love it. That's why I can't wait for the new flip iPhone. Yeah. Like, that's going
2: to
0: be dope.
2: I edit like on my phone, and I tried to do it on my computer the other day. I'm like, oh, it should be faster. It took me so long, and I ended up just doing everything on my phone again.
0: Once you get used to it.
3: And you can go anywhere with it.
0: I mean, that's the thing.
3: Like, you can do it anywhere. You can do it at a doctor's office.
0: Your water bottle says you should clean that daily. Those stink, bro. If you don't clean them.
1: Yeah, you have to.
4: You can't just put them in a dishwasher. You have to use one of those brushes. It's so annoying.
3: I don't even do that. I just get a new one.
0: bed sheets. You should clean those weekly.
1: Yeah, my girl does that.
2: Like once every 2 weeks.
0: Sofa every 1 to 3 months. Toilet weekly. Yeah. Bathtub weekly. Makeup brushes. How often, Serena?
3: Oh,
2: maybe like once a week, once every 2 weeks. It's because I have, it's kind of easy because I have a little spray bottle that's like a cleaner and it's right next to my brushes.
0: Okay, well, this says weekly, so that's good. What about car interior?
4: Jesus.
2: I have to do that weekly because after I take my son to school, I'm just like, oh, I'm gonna go wash my car.
4: Weekly?
2: Yeah, I pay for the membership.
0: This says every 2 to 4 weeks. I'm gonna tell you right now, Matt has not cleaned the inside of his car in two to four years.
4: That's facts.
0: We found an actual piece of chicken.
2: Oh, that's gross. God.
0: A chicken breast was in the backseat of Matt's car.
4: Yeah, with the Chick-fil-A sauce on the paper plate.
3: This is why you get sick so often.
0: We'll close it with this one real quick because I feel like nobody does this. A kitchen sponge. How often do you replace it?
2: Once a week.
0: You really do? You buy new one every week?
2: I do.
0: Matt?
4: We get them at Costco. I try to throw them away as often as possible. My wife will ride those to the grave.
2: It just gets so gross. It is nasty.
3: Dude, is fans on there?
0: This says every few days you should throw away the sponge. No, like a interior like fan?
3: Like a ceiling fan?
0: No. Mine's so dusty right now.
3: Bro, it's crazy what it like accumulates. Like, it's crazy up there.
0: Oh, that's a big word for you.
4: I know.
3: It's four syllables. Yeah, four syllables. Wow. Yeah, we're moving on up.
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2: Yeah. 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
2: Listen, man, we love to play this game because we make winners out of you every day. I mean, in your heart, you're a winner every day. But actual prizes, tickets, we got you, man. We got tickets for everything that's happening in the city. So you just got to listen carefully and choose carefully. This is your question.
3: At the age of 8, which celebrity had the flu, pneumonia, and bronchitis all at the same time and nearly died?
4: Is
3: it A, Rob Schneider, B, Johnny Knoxville, or C, Joe Biden?
2: We are going to play the game with Luis. He's on the line. It's coming up next. It's Tino Cuccino Radio. Yeah. Will he win or not?
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0: Are you smarter than Ocasio? Let's talk to Luis. What's up, bro?
1: Yeah, just getting ready to go to work.
0: That's what's up, dog. Well, thank you for tuning in. I'm going to have Ocasio give you this question really quick.
2: Yep.
0: It'll be easy. He'll give you multiple choice answers. You pick the right one. We'll hook you up, okay?
1: Okay, thank you.
0: Yeah, man.
2: At the age of 8, which celebrity had the flu, pneumonia, and bronchitis all at the same time and nearly died?
3: Is it
2: A, Rob Schneider, B, Johnny Knoxville, or C, Sleepy Joe Biden?
1: Man, I'm out to guess Johnny Knoxville with all the crazy stuff he does.
2: Oh my God, he's right.
0: That's him. There you go. There you go.
4: I messed up his brain.
0: I didn't even know bronchitis was a thing. There you go, man. We'll get you hooked up, bro. Hold on 1 second so we can get your info, okay?
1: Okay.
0: There is a sleeping tournament where the best sleeper can win over $12,000.
2: Oh, I'm in.
3: Dang.
0: Yeah, this is a vibe. God. Let's talk about it next.
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3: Let's go.
5: Where the desert's hottest.

0: show them.
1: This boogie's in my soul. This boogie's in my soul.
2: This is the world that we're in. There's a sleeping tournament where the best sleeper can win over $12,000.
3: What the?
2: There is a Japanese mattress and furniture company called Koala, and they're hosting Mat Race by Koala. It's a competitive sleeping tournament taking place in Tokyo on October 5th, where contestants will sleep on Koala mattresses during a 90-minute battle while devices measure their sleep depth, quality, stability, and how quickly they fall asleep, with unexpected disturbances testing whether or not they can stay asleep. The top seller will win 2.2 million yen, or approximately $12,800 in our money.
3: Wow.
4: Dang.
2: And it says that 60 adults are going to be part of the, I guess, contest.
4: It would have to be at a certain time of the day, like at nighttime when I'm ready to go to bed. Because if it's like a nap time where I have to put myself to sleep, like I would lose automatically. Like I cannot take a nap to save my life.
5: But can you stay asleep? Are you a heavy sleeper?
4: If it's like my bedtime, yes.
2: This person on Twitter said, if you can fall asleep in 90 minutes while being monitored, you deserve the money. That's a superpower.
5: Yeah, exactly. I did a sleep apnea test one time where they shoved all kinds of wires and stuff in my nose and like over my head. Mm-hmm. And you're supposed to sleep all night. I slept for the last like 45 minutes of it. It's so uncomfortable. Wow. So I would lose.
2: At Mine Arts and Crafts said, I wouldn't even care if I won. Just a free nap. Jesus.
3: Coming up next.
2: Celebrity gossip, man. It's coming up next. We call it tea time. Today, what are we talking?
4: Bebe Rexha is claiming that Drake ghosted her after shooting her shot.
2: Oh, damn. Let's talk all about it. Next. Come
6: 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The desert's hottest music.
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8: Shine. 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

0: It's crazy, bro. I don't know if you guys heard the story, but I guess singer BB Rexha admitted that she hit on Drake and he ghosted her.
1: Wow.
0: Tell us all about it, Serena. It's tea time.
2: So she admitted on Angie Martinez's podcast that she slid into Drake's DMs after his speed dating live stream. And she said, "I'm your dream girl. I'm Albanian. I got a fat ass. I got my own thing going on."
1: My God.
2: And he never read it. So, so she's like, "Yeah, I don't know if he goes to me." Or maybe, you know, he just didn't read
1: it.
2: But also, she did say that there's been another, like, awkward encounter before in the past where she, like, called in, like, her daddy. She's like, "Hey, daddy." And her security, or the security team was like, "Don't call him that."
1: Oh, wow.
2: Yes. So I'm just like, BB, maybe you should just, you know, take a step back. Maybe he doesn't like you.
0: Yeah, this isn't for you.
2: Yeah.
3: Maybe that's not his type. I mean, he chose Ella Langley.
0: I mean, Ella Langley, very attractive.
3: Bigger song.
0: BB Rex is hot, too, though.
3: BB's hot, but...
0: He's into what he's into, and who knows what that is, because he liked the goth girl.
3: Yeah.
0: But then you know he's got a thing for strippers. We've always heard that, right? And so I don't... Who knows? Maybe just for whatever reason, BB's not his type.
2: With this being out in the open, though, if he doesn't respond to her, like, she needs to just leave this man alone. Like, just leave him alone. He's not
1: into
2: you.
1: Don't shoot your fourth shot? Come on, Serena.
3: She will.
0: Dude, I want to talk to Serena, actually, because I don't know what happened yet, but in our little group chat, she apparently did something to make hotel guests think that she murdered her husband.
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0: So our co-host Serena and her husband Paul over the weekend did a little trip, and apparently Serena thinks that the hotel staff where they stayed thinks that she murdered her husband.
1: Yes. So my husband had this like blister on his toe. And it was a blood blister.
2: Sure wasn't a wart.
0: That sounds so gross.
1: It does. Right? But he popped it. Now he's telling him, don't be popping things. I know.
0: Yeah, and then just popping
3: in a hotel room?
1: No. He didn't do this at the hotel room. But I'm just giving the backstory.
3: I'm convinced you have warts.
1: No, I'm giving the backstory on this. So it's kind of like healed over. And we were walking and he accidentally like kicked the back of my foot. So this like... it like ruptured, but it was an excessive amount of blood. Like it was crazy. And so he had like had his foot in the tub, but it looked like it honestly looked like a murder scene. Like it could, it would not stop bleeding. So he had to go to urgent care. But every
3: time, a blister in his
1: foot? Yes, but I mean, it was insane. But then he, at one point he did try to come down to dinner with me and the kids. And there was like a little trail of blood and he decided he had to go to urgent care. So, but every time like staff came, like he was missing. And there was like, you know, blood everywhere. So then at night I had to call the housekeeping because I'm like, well, I need to like, you know, clean the shower. They came, they're like, housekeeping's gone, but can I see the tub? I'm like, yeah. They're like, oh no, this is not good for the kids or whatever. So then they brought in their bosses and it was like two hotel staff and they had to do like an incident report.
3: Oh
1: like,
3: my God.
0: There's that much blood from a blister on a foot.
1: And they're like, where's your husband at? I'm like, well, he had to go to urgent care. And then I think what made it all worse is because I was trying to clean the tub, so I had to ask for gloves. So they're like, they definitely think that like I murdered my husband.
3: This is what happens when you wear Crocs.
4: Coming up next.
0: I saw this online and I don't know how true it is because I don't know how you would actually be able to know this, but if it is true, it's kind of sad. Your dog's heart quietly breaks every time you do these three things.
1: Aww.
0: I want to share it with you next.
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0: here and they understand that you will come back.
1: No,
0: I do that.
1: No, you tell your wife that.
0: Tell my wife.
2: 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What are you saying about his
0: wife?
2: You say
0: my wife is a dog? That's what I got from that. And then what are you saying that he tells his wife dog when he leaves? What does he say?
2: You're the only one laughing.
1: Sorry, Tarina. It's a show. Laugh.
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5: 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Ride this while you sit on my lap. Spread them cheese, let me see that. Shake that like you out of control. That thing till your throat gets sore. Bend it on down, put your face on the floor. That till your legs can't stand. High freak with the word in a hand.

0: I wanted to bring my take on real coffee to the community. When I got my Toyota BZ, I realized it had something special, the space to create a mobile espresso bar. But I'm not the only one chasing my dream. For some, that means making a statement. That's where the CHR comes in. Others like to take the path less traveled, and the BZ Woodland helps them chart their own course.
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0: And do continue to hang with us in the neighborhood. Louis G, what you got?
1: We
0: got to
1: talk about this video that's going viral. It's everywhere. News stations are picking it up. But there's this guy who was in handcuffs. He was at a court hearing. And he managed to escape by breaking out of the handcuffs.
2: Amen.
1: Punching an officer, tackling another one down.
2: They got this thing. I don't know. It's called court cam.
1: Yeah, yeah.
2: Mm-hmm. Where they always have these things that happen in court. He's definitely gonna be on court cam.
1: Oh, for sure.
2: He sucked my man in his throat.
1: Yeah.
2: All right, we'll come back. We'll speak on it. Big Boy's Neighborhood.
3: More Big Boy next.
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0: I'm like,
1: Big Boy Neighborhood Mariana in the Neighborhood Mari to the party. What you got, my love?
2: All right, so obviously we know Ed Sheeran is getting dragged literally all over social media after Macklemore's tour fallout. Mm-hmm. And obviously this was because of Macklemore's pro-Palestine remarks. Mm-hmm. But people, like, you know, are coming out and going really against Ed Sheeran, specifically, like, I saw Miss Rachel. I mean, we all
1: heard. I was like, damn, Miss Rachel?
2: Miss Rachel.

0: to the town.
1: Yeah, that's going to be me in a stolen car going to the strip club because I heard Travis Scott's going to have his own strip club.
2: Oh, really? Do you play the GTA games?
1: Yeah.
2: Really dope.
1: I don't play it a lot, but
2: what
1: I do
2: about you,
1: play
2: Quest?
1: It,
2: do you play?
3: Yeah, GTA 5. I already pre-ordered GTA 6.
2: Damn.
3: Been waiting, what, 12 years now?
2: Oh, my Lord, man.
3: Yeah.
2: I remember doing GTA 5. That was crazy.
1: Yeah, I think it was like
2: I never
1: years.
2: Played it, though. Yeah, I never played it, man.
1: Yeah, I was that's on it, the first,
2: I played
1: first,
2: the check,
1: first version that
0: came
1: out.
0: Right.
2: I definitely played
1: that's
2: the check.
1: An honor, dog, to be inside a video game.
0: Yeah.
1: Oh,
0: yeah.
1: You were
0: a full
1: radio station.
2: And I did
3: this in Andreas.
1: That's legendary.
3: That's extremely legendary, bro.
2: You know.
3: We grew up to that. Yeah,
2: oh,
3: I grew up.
2: I appreciate it. Oh, so you know my work.
1: Yeah, bro, you're legend,
3: man.
0: Period.
2: Thank you so much, man. They showed ain't calling for GTA 6, though. Something didn't work. You know, there was a reason why. Signs when I was like, man, any messages come in for GTA 6? You're like, nah, not at all. Delete that. All righty, now I'm Big Boy
0: Big
2: Neighborhood.
0: Boy. Yeah.
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0: So,
1: that's crazy.
2: But it is crazy, man. You see people that are like sex symbols.
3: Yeah,
2: and
3: for sure.
2: They're even less talented. But it's this thing where that people have these looks.
0: Yeah, and I'm pretty sure when it comes to in that business and, you know, behind the machine, they're probably like, is he marketable?
2: Right.
0: They always look at looks.
2: If yeah. You know what I mean? Especially now.
0: Yeah, 1,000%. So, yeah, we... I'm sorry. Where is that guy? I keep looking at a picture of Don Toliver, and I'm like, oh, yeah, okay.
2: No.
0: I see what you're saying, big dog.
2: No.
1: No, because looks matter, because I feel like sometimes when I go out and I'm like, my hair is not done, my nail's not, like, nothing, like, I feel like it's different. Like, it's, like, so different versus when you, like, look a little more, like,
2: do they matter for you when you're looking for someone?
1: Like, looks?
2: Yeah. Because I know you were saying, oh, I like personalities, somebody
1: yeah,
2: that make
1: like,
2: me laugh.
1: Yeah, like, I definitely... very much care about that, but sometimes even the guys that make me laugh are not even the ones. Like they'll still like.
2: So
1: they
2: are
1: have
2: you
1: the audacity.
2: More of a personality laugh?
1: I am. Yeah, okay. I want. I mean,
2: I
1: of course,
2: that.
1: I care about.
2: That's
1: looks,
2: how I got married.
1: But,
2: thank
1: like,
2: you. Man, it's all about looks. Huh?
0: Oh my
1: god! I just need to make sure that you know we could vibe, and he could be funny. Because if right. You're not funny, and
2: so
1: then I'm the only
2: funny
1: one.
2: And he goes, you know, two guys walk into a
1: wait,
2: bit,
1: hold
2: a
1: on.
2: Bar and, you know, but he's funny.
1: I mean, there's levels.
2: Okay. All right, got a big hump on his back.
0: Women go for looks. Stop lying. Women
1: a
0: go
1: little
0: for
1: bit of
0: looks.
2: What if he was hella funny, but he had like this knot on his face and it had like three hairs coming out of it?
1: Oh my god. Yeah, maybe because I'll shave him.
2: Oh,
1: yeah.
2: Damn, that is true. Get him
1: like, it's okay.
2: Every 2 weeks and go pluck him out.
1: A little fixer upper.
0: I got one homeboy who's a straight up airhead, and he's good looking, but he gets all the girls. And I'm like, bro, I don't understand. I get it, but good God,
1: charisma.
0: This guy's an idiot.
4: Shout out to her.
2: Yeah. All right, now, what makes someone more attractive? Like, if it's not just looks, what makes someone attractive to you?
0: DJing, man. Me DJing, I know, makes me a little more attractive.
2: Really? Oh, you said you had
0: I had a girl that never like bothered to like look at me at any times, and then when she found out I DJed, all of a sudden it was like, oh, you DJ?
2: Yeah,
0: I didn't know.
1: You saw her eyes?
0: Yeah.
1: I was like,
2: you like you got any requests? You
0: know what I mean? What's up, though?
2: I got you covered. Yeah, I got you covered. So for those out there, looks whatever it may be, but what makes someone attractive? All righty. Mm-hmm. And you can say looks, but what makes someone attractive?
0: Yeah,
2: you know,
0: who's dating an ugly out there?
2: Say what now?
0: Who's dating an ugly out there?
2: Yeah, you know what I'm saying? Say it by name.
1: No, just,
2: hit us up. Nobody's calling. No, Big Boys Neighborhood.
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0: Big Boy's Neighborhood.
1: All righty now. We're, a lot of ladies are calling up, man.
2: A lot of ladies.
1: That show you how shallow men are. What makes someone attractive? We're going to bring Brittany into the neighborhood and see what's going down with Brittany up in here. Brittany, hello.
3: Hello.
1: What's up, Big Boy? What's going on, Brittany? Brittany, what makes someone attractive?
3: I would say their personality, and they got to smell good.
1: Right.
4: Mm. Yeah.
1: Yeah, man.
4: Back to the personality.
3: Yeah, they got to smell good.
1: Well, you don't believe personality, Lou?
2: I think it does, but every girl's going to say that, bro. Personality.
1: But they don't have
2: personality,
1: to.
2: Personality. Yeah. The smell good is a whole different. Yeah, I understand.
1: Right.
2: Yeah, I can
1: but
2: see.
1: But you don't think that it's personality for her? Because you're saying you lived the life.
2: Yeah, I lived the life. Yeah,
4: no, it matters.
2: I look past personality, bro.
1: Look at him.
3: Daddy, daddy's not attractive.

0: about.
1: Smell good.
0: Bellies, yeah.
1: I wonder what a smell good, but what is that? Like pork ribs? Like, what is, you know what I mean? Like, there's a difference between smell good. Let's like bring Mercedes fresh into the neighborhood. Thank you so much, Brittany. Let's bring Mercedes into the neighborhood and see what's going down. Mercedes, hello.
2: Hello.
1: Hello there. Mercedes, what makes someone attractive?
2: To me, I mean, you can have a serious relationship. You can trust somebody. But at the end of the day, you have to be funny. You have to be funny. Like, you can't, especially with what's going on in this world and how things are so serious. I grew up with five brothers, so, like, I'm girly, but I'm funny. I love to have fun.
1: I heard that. Yeah. I like that. You know, I didn't want to do this topic at first, but I'm feeling better now.
3: Yeah.
1: I was kind of afraid, you know what I'm saying? Kind of afraid when we start talking about attractive and everything. I was like, oh, my gosh. Okay,
0: well, that matters.
1: Yeah, this is better. You know?
3: I do think my funniness got me a little.
0: A lot.
3: A girl hotter than what I thought I would get.
0: You see, your personality matters.
3: Just make them laugh, dog. That's it. I'm the funny guy. That's it.
0: But, I mean, cute. If you're ugly and
3: couple
0: got no
3: shots,
0: personality.
3: A little bit of funniness.
1: Man, pick your struggle, huh?
0: Double homicide. Like,
1: can you imagine? Yeah. Double homicide.
3: Damn.
1: Charge him. Stone him. Stone him. Alrighty now, Jesus Christ.
3: I wear my funny proud.
1: Man. Good Lord.
0: As you should.
1: Yeah. You know, I wear my funny proud. Good Lord. People be like, man, he is so funny. Like, I never heard sexy my whole life. They be like, oh my God, man, he's hilarious. He is hilarious. What makes someone attractive? Hit us up. Oh man, we playing Bad Bunny. We talking about attractive. Like, why are we playing Bad Bunny? Jesus Christ.
3: On the ugly mix.
1: Yeah, man. You ain't no ugly muggly mix.
3: Put on some Jay-Z, dog.
1: Yeah, man. What are you talking about, bro? You're not gonna put no thug in there, no young thug. Oh, okay.
3: Busta Rhymes, man.
1: Be nice now. Okay, Big Boys Neighborhood. There you guys go. Okay, we done went too far. This is why I didn't want to do this.
4: Yeah. More music coming up
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9: 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Get qualified to win.

0: $5 against it.
1: Oh, no.
0: Cocktails. Like, yeah, I'll take a cocktail.
1: Wow.
0: Yeah, I just sit there and I just play them till my eyes get buckshot red. I'm breathing hard. I got a heart palpitations, everything. I just stay down there. I get me some drinks and go grab me some Haagen-Dazs and some fries and crunch that up in there. And, you mm-hmm. know. So I'm going to come down to this tournament.
1: Okay.
0: Now, is this going to be in the middle of the floor? Where's it going to be?
1: It's actually right at the front of the casino.
0: Could I get an escort?
1: Oh, like a just security like, escort?
0: Yeah, like have like a blindfold on with some earplugs.
1: Yeah, we can do that for you.
0: Hopefully my luck will turn around.
1: I hope
0: you know?
1: So.
0: This time I'm going to make sure that I wear my clothes backwards. That's probably
1: You're
0: the best
1: wear them backwards?
0: Thing. Yeah.
1: And hopefully we'll give you some money.
0: I appreciate that.
1: Okay, Luther.
0: All right, thank you.
1: Uh-huh.
2: 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Right here at Big Boy's Neighborhood.
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7: 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It's gonna get

0: Big Boy's Big Neighborhood Boy. Mariana and the Neighborhood Mighty to the party. What you got, my love?
1: All right, so obviously we know Ed Sheeran is getting dragged literally all over social media after Macklemore's tour fallout. Mm-hmm. And obviously this was because of Macklemore's pro-Palestine remarks. Mm-hmm. But people, like, you know, are coming out and going really against Ed Sheeran, specifically, like, I saw Miss Rachel. I mean, we all
0: heard. Yeah, I was like, damn, Miss Rachel?
1: Miss Rachel goes in.
0: Yeah, she's been on, like, she's been dedicated, like, pages to him, man.
1: I love her. I'm like, I'm about to start watching Miss Rachel.
0: Yeah, my girl, Ned.
1: But, yeah, even Pink Floyd's co-founder, he had a lot to say in this video that he made.
2: Tuesday night, this is.
0: He made a video?
2: Jesus. Tuesday night, this is a little message for Ed Sheeran. I just have a little message for you. There's two kinds of people in this world, Ed. There's people who do the right thing. The rapper Macklemore would be one of those people. And there's people, many of them, sadly, excuse me, I nearly used the F word then, like you, who do the wrong thing. Goodbye.
0: Damn. Yeah. You know what I feel bad about?
3: Roger Waters right there.
1: Yeah, that's Roger Waters.
0: Hey, man, you know, there's
3: a legend, dog.
0: Yep. Like, I know, yeah, man. Pink Floyd, Roger, he was like, man, I'm Pink Floyd. Yeah. I'm going to kill you. But I'm going to say the F word. He said the F word because he had to be there. But you know what's crazy about that, man, is that Ed Sheeran was so off the radar with a lot of political stuff, from what I gather. You know what I'm saying? I hadn't seen it. And then it was Macklemore who said it. But now Ed Sheeran is pushed out into the forefront. And even when you read Ed Sheeran's statement, right? Mm-hmm. He was saying that he didn't kick Macklemore off the tour.
1: Right.
0: You know what I'm saying? And then there's other people saying, well, you should have stopped the tour. Mm-hmm. But if he stopped the tour, there's a lot of contractual obligations that he would have to face and with being sued and everything. So it's not just easy to say, hey, I'm out too.
1: Yeah.
0: You know what I'm saying?
1: Well, the thing is, Big, that's what the Ed Sheeran statement said, is that he doesn't get political. You know, he doesn't get involved in those things. But now people are pulling receipts of when he stood with Ukraine.
4: Oh. Hey, guys. I just watched your video this morning. Thank you so much for sending it. Firstly, I just want to say to all Ukrainians that I love you. I stand with you. And I'm so proud to be playing this fundraising event next week.
0: Damn it.
5: Oh, you messed up, Mr.
1: Exactly.
5: Ed Sheeran.
1: Yeah.
5: Oh, damn.
1: You guys know the internet. They're going to pull receipts.
5: Come on, man, that
0: was probably one of those things where he's like, ooh, I hope somebody don't bring that up.
5: Oh, damn, you screwed, bro.
1: And so everyone's now saying, like, you kind of really took a stance with that.
0: Screwed. And this is all over the world now.
1: Exactly.
0: And you know Ed Sheeran, when you see him, you're like, oh, that's Ed Sheeran.
5: Yeah. Mm-hmm.
0: He's going to have to cut his red hair off. Oh, my God. You know what I'm saying?
5: Yes,
0: what I would do, man, is I just kind of like slick it down a little bit and tell people I'm Canelo.
5: Hilarious.
0: You know what I'm saying? Yeah, just wear like some boxing gear and don't really talk too much and just tell people, hey, I'm Canelo.
5: Bro, you're tripping.
0: You know what I'm saying? Believe that. All righty now, Big Boy's Neighborhood.
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0: Hello.
1: Hello, man. Speak to please.
0: He's not here.
1: This is Luther Lufe calling from Poolio, and I was calling about the big boy pool he ordered.
0: He never ordered any pool. We have a small backyard.
1: So why did you guys order the big boy? You could have went.
0: We did not order any pool. We are senior citizens.
1: You're up in age, I understand that, but being that it is getting hot and a lot of people start making their orders for the summer.
0: We did not order a pool.
1: So what happens with your big boy pool now, ma'am?
0: I don't give a what happens to it. We didn't order it.
1: Ma'am, why are you getting upset with me? Because
0: why am I getting...
1: Are you familiar... Ma'am, I'm sorry. Are you familiar with a company called Poolio?
0: No, I am not familiar with Poolio.
1: You're getting all huffy-puffy like you big bad ass. I'm saying that we understand that you did want your pool in before the summer really kicked off,
0: you know,
1: before
0: what?
1: It got hot as hell.
0: Can you understand English?
1: Yes, ma'am.
0: If anybody comes here tomorrow, I'm calling the police.
1: No one will be arrested tomorrow, ma'am. My job is just to make sure...
0: Well, then you should have just let me hang up.
1: Okay, and I understand that, and I'm sorry for making you so upset today, ma'am. Hopefully, you'll use Poolio pool systems once again, and hopefully you will enjoy your big boy pool.
0: I don't have a big boy pool.
1: And that your 17,600-gallon capacity for $6,655, it will be there on Saturday, and hopefully you don't look
0: you
1: at us in bad light.
0: You bring a pool here Saturday, sir, and I will have the police here.
1: Well, I'm not going to bring it. I'm not the delivery person. I have
0: don't
1: a bad back.
0: Or what? It will not be delivered to my house, or the police will be here. And don't call me again.
1: All right, if the police want to swim with you, that's fine with us, ma'am.
0: Oh.
1: That's your business, okay? I don't know what you and your husband are going to do, but you guys sound like some freaks.
0: So, I didn't order the damn pool.
1: Just be kind to the neighbors, ma'am, and don't put on a thong.
0: Oh.
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0: And do continue to hang with us in the neighborhood. Mariana, Mari to the party. What you got?
1: There's a lot of things we got from Drake's FOMO stream.
2: Right?
0: Yes, sir.
1: You know, new music. But something that everyone is still talking about is the Pray for Gaza statement.
0: And that was in the FOMO
1: thing. Yes.
0: All right, we'll come back. We'll speak on it. Y'all continue to hang with us in the neighborhood. Big Boys neighborhood.
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0: Once again, thank you guys for being in the neighborhood, man. Hopefully you enjoyed hanging out with us. We enjoyed having you in the neighborhood. Do enjoy the rest of your day. We're going to go ahead and get on out of here, man. Sure. Ed Sheeran and Macklemore, the tour fallout continues.
1: Yeah. I wonder what's going to happen at the end of this, bro.
2: Me too.
1: You know what I mean? Is it going to be a...
0: I think that he's going to forever have an asterisk.
2: Yeah.
1: Damn.
0: Now this is like a blemish. And then you got my man from, what group was
2: Pink Floyd?
0: Pink Floyd coming out.
2: Roger Waters.
0: Yeah,
2: Roger
0: so now Waters, you got bro. Other people coming out. Miss Ra- and what's
2: Miss
0: her name?
2: Rachel.
0: Miss Rachel. I've never seen her bang on somebody like that. Yeah, man.
2: There's a radio station, and I forgot, an Irish radio station that apparently is like not playing Ed Sheeran anymore.
0: Oh, man.
2: Yeah, so he's getting major backlash.
0: Yeah, what's going to happen by Monday?
2: Yeah. For
0: real. You know what I'm saying? It's wild. And now, dude, I think Macklemore getting like more gigs.
2: Yeah.
0: And Macklemore even came out. He said, I've been doing this on stage, this talk.
2: Right.
0: For 3 years.
2: This is the first time that they make a big deal out of it.
0: Yeah,
2: good,
0: man.
2: For him.
0: And
2: for
0: also Black Boy Max, man.
1: No, Black Boy.
0: He was saying that, you know, Don Toliver needs more sex appeal.
2: Mm-hmm.
0: Yeah. And if he, you know, pretty much looked better, he would be a bigger artist.
2: Wild.
0: But what about when he was like, yeah, you know, that's why I'm in the gym. But that's why I'm like, damn, bro.
1: When I get to that moment.
0: Like, you didn't even double down. You quadrupled down on it.
1: Oh, my gosh.
0: And we did get into some what makes somebody attractive, man. Yeah. And you notice it was all ladies because men are very...
2: Very,
0: you know,
2: selective.
1: Or shallow.
0: Very shallow.
2: Very
1: it's all good.
0: Yo, I don't know, bitch, that's a big ass.
1: We got a lot of those.
0: Yeah.
1: A lot of chests.
0: Let's go to such and such. All right, hello. A big ass. All right, let's go to such and such. Hello. Oh, what about a big breast? good in bed? All right, fellas. Thank you so much. But thank you guys for hanging out with us. Enjoy the rest of your day. We are Big Boys Neighborhood, and we are gone.
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0: 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Pink Panthers. Perfect timing on this one. She dropped Sexy Magic yesterday as a part of the Grand Theft Auto 6 album. She's now officially in the GTA universe. I did not have that one on the bingo card, man. Hey, listen, J. Cole, when we come back, hang out.
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Don't forget, you get a keyword coming up at 12 noon. When you hear it, you text it back to us for your shot to pick your city. This is an overnight weekend stay anywhere you want to go. You pick, we're going to send you there. 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

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Now, I don't know if you guys followed the whole Lotto Coi Leray thing, but Coi says she actually got into a fist fight with Lotto's sister in Brooklyn. Oh, man. Tea is good today.

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2: It's U92.7 TI. So he's got new music out, even though he keeps telling everyone he's retiring. Quavo dropped Backwards featuring TI last week, so. Yeah, I don't know. Drake has done this I'm retired, I'm done thing a few times. Hopefully it's what T.I. is doing, because I do not want the king to go away.
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Doshi's resume this year is ridiculous. Grammy for Anxiety, record with Lady Gaga for Devil Wears Prada 2, festivals. She's gone from like one of the artists to watch to basically, yeah, everyone needs to watch her.

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0: 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Oh, listen. So we thought that Drake like dropped a ridiculous amount of tracks, right? This last project from E40 is a 40-song quadruple album. It's called Turning My Money Over. Man, new stuff from E40. Can you believe it?
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0: 92.7. Drake off of like those 12 records he dropped on us at once. Drake just premiered a roughly a 90-minute film called Fear of Missing Out, FOMO, and it includes visuals tied to the huge 2026 music along with previously unheard material. Drake says it's like self-funded surrealism, so you can look for that online. It's Drake, FOMO. You find it somewhere, I'm sure. Shakira, when we come back.
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We'll do that at 5. I got Not Scary Farm tickets. I got Firebirds season opener tickets. So a lot's happening. This is the place to be, man. 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

Today we're going to talk about some mamas. 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I know you.

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1: I used to think about immature things. 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
1: From reality TV chaos to baby bliss, we've got both sides of celebrity news today. Things appear to be getting even more worse for Secret Life of Mormon wife star Taylor Frankie Paul. If you don't know Taylor, she's become the face of mom talk after exposing the infamous soft swinging scandal. And since then, her personal life has basically become an entire reality show itself. Now Page Six reports that Taylor Frankie Paul has failed multiple court-ordered drug tests over the last 60 days. The substances have not been publicly identified, but sources claim that at least one of them is not commonly available through a prescription. She's reportedly been limited to a total of 8 hours, which is like supervised visits with her kids each week. 8 hours, okay? And it has to be split between her two kids

0: with her ex-husband, and then her son she has with Dakota. This follows months of court battles, protective orders, and the fallout from the disturbing domestic violence video. And after losing The Bachelorette, Taylor did return to the Mormon Wives, but we'll see how long that lasts. Honestly, it's self-sabotage at this point. She really needs help. And now on to some much happier news. Mother Monster is officially a mother. Lady Gaga and fiance Michael reportedly welcomed their first child, a baby girl named Rose Bean. How cute! Rose is believed to be inspired by the song that she performed in A Star Is Born, while Bean may honor LGBTQ activist Carl Bean, whose music helped inspire Born This Way. I love it. Finally, a mama I want to talk about.
1: Yeah. More music coming up
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0: 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And how is this possible? How has it been 23 years since Madonna performed at the VMAs and I'm 23 years old? Like, that doesn't make sense. Okay, maybe I'm not, but I can't believe I was watching the MTV VMAs 23 years ago, watching Madonna kiss Britney Spears and Christina Aguilera. That is insane. And not only is she back, she's opening up the show. That happens next weekend and I can't wait.
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92.7 and T-minus 1 hour, and we'll kick off the weekend. Yes. I mean, honestly, it's not bad. I think when the weather changes, the weeks just feel more doable, right? Speaking of the weekend, a lot going on. I actually posted a full little breakdown on social. I got you like all types of events to check out this weekend. Family fun stuff, nighttime, daytime, relaxing, live music, comedy. We'll talk more about it on the way, but if you want to see that now, you could check out our social media. I reshared it on the station's Instagram, 927KKU, or you can just follow me, Beauty, which is Beauty with the IE at the end.

It's U92.7, and this story is so insane. We got to talk coming up about the influencer that unfortunately passed away in the car crash, but that's not like the craziest part of the story. It is who they were in the car with, who was not in the car with them. Yeah, it's bad. We'll talk about it next.

0: It's U92.7, and oh my god, you guys, have you heard this story? I didn't even know this influencer. It was a 27-year-old car influencer, but now he's all over my timeline because he unfortunately passed away in a car accident. He was in the car with this 22-year-old woman. They both died after his car crashed into the tree. The thing is, the 22-year-old that was with him was not his wife. Yeah, he was married. Apparently, he told her, the girl that unfortunately died in the car with him, that he was going through a divorce, which he was not, and he flew her out. Imagine that. You flew her out to see him, okay? So first time meeting, first date technically, and this happens. I feel so bad for, you know, her family, him and his family too. Just because he was a cheater does not mean he deserved to lose his life, right? Obviously, the whole situation is incredibly sad, but the internet is being absolutely savage with people saying things in the comment section like, my grief would have ended the second I learned that he was with another woman. That's just an unfair situation for a partner, right? You're grieving and you're pissed and you never get to talk about it. Ugh.
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And I'm going to start to try and do this for you on a weekly basis. Just do a little rundown, a little roll call of things happening here in the Coachella Valley going into the weekend, right? So Food Truck Friday going on there in Indio. We have Films in the Gardens. This is at Sunnylands, which is so beautiful. That property is insane. It's free. It's a free movie in the garden. Tonight, Big Fish, right? Also, there's going to be a drag brunch at Saguaro that happens every Saturday. A Taste of Japan happening at Wabi Sabi, which is right in downtown Palm Springs. They'll have cooking demos and tastings. That's tomorrow. I'm going to see The Killers That Killed Tony, a comedy show at Fantasy Springs. What else is going on? Palm Desert Farmers Market. We got football on Sunday at Agua. They have dive-in movies, deep dives, and Titanic. That's at the Ace Pool this weekend. So, like I said, a lot happening. I am posting this on social as well. So, if you follow me there, Beauty with an IE at the end instead of the Y and the B, I'll be doing these weekly recaps. And if there's ever anything that you're interested in checking out or that you heard about, let me know so I can add it to my list. Like I said, I want to keep you informed on everything.

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